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0: Look at that. Jack FM's actually doing something useful this season. Well, not really. But every single Western Michigan University football game will air right here on Jack FM. Because apparently there's some sort of sketchy but lucrative backroom deal that took place involving a deck of cards and a masseuse. So we're playing what we want, which now includes WMU football on Jack FM.
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8: 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What?

Come on, Jack. Did you even read the installation instructions? 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
2: 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There's like seven left. Five are rotten, two are suspect. You just end up leaving with an onion.
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I'm an astronaut. 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

0: Okay, we got some grown-up stuff to do here. 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

0: Hey, it's Jen from Pauly in the Morning. Join me Saturday downtown Kalamazoo for the Can-Am Peace Jam, which is presented by the Canadiana Fest. The festival is going to start at 1 o'clock and goes until 11. 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I will see you on Saturday.
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0: Hey, it's Jen from Pauly in the Morning. 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I will see you on Saturday.
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9: 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So, there's that.

0: 106.5 Jack FM. How are you? It's Friday. Weekend almost here. It's Paulie in the morning, keeping you company till 9 o'clock. And today is National Cheeseburger Day, which, again, kind of scratches me right where I itch. It's also National Red Velvet Cake Day. So now I pretty much already have my dinner menu planned out for tonight. You know? Maybe have a cheeseburger, fries, and maybe a shake. And then to wrap it up, some red velvet cake. Yeah, I think I'm good to go. I think my dinner plans for tonight already locked in, and that's what I'm going with. Now, time for Rise and Shine Trivia. 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We're talking Martell's, 600 Kitchen and Bar, WL Social House. 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So a lot of places for you to use this $30. So here we go with Rise and Shine Trivia. What bone in the human body is known as the patella? All right. What bone in the human body is known as the patella? First correct caller, 373-1065, wins that $30 gift card to the Millennium Restaurant Group with 106.5 Jack FM.
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7: A nice start to our Friday with some sunshine and areas of fog. Look for increasing clouds as the day goes on, with a high in the mid-70s. There will be a growing chance of rain overnight, with low temperatures dropping off into the mid-50s. Rain will come down heavily at times tomorrow. It looks to be persistent throughout the day as temperatures cool off into the mid-60s. We dry things out some on Sunday with the rain shifting to the south. High temperatures are likely to be in the mid to upper 60s most of next week. Tracking Southwest Michigan's weather, I'm Storm Team 8 meteorologist Scott Larson.

0: 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Who's this?
1: This is Grant.
0: Where are you calling me from this morning?
1: Figo.
0: All right, let's see if we can hook you up. What bone in the human body is known as the patella?
1: The kneecap.
0: It is the kneecap. Way to go, man. You're a winner.
1: Awesome.
0: Yeah, $30 gift card to the Millennium Restaurant Group. All yours. How about that?
1: Sweet.

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Looks like more and more sports fans are trying a very different kind of tailgate before the game. We'll dive into that at 6:35, plus tell you about the latest concert that we are going to send you to. Somebody.

0: Bobby Brown for you. What's up? It's Paulie in the Morning on 106.5 Jack FM. We are sending you to see the band Modest Mouse at GLC Live at 20 Monroe in Grand Rapids. We actually played one of their songs called Float On. And the funny thing is we played it this morning right at 6, right at the top of the hour. So they're kind of an indie rock and an alt rock band. Show is Friday night, October 2nd at 8. And all you have to do is text the word mouse, M-O-U-S-E, like Mickey Mouse, mouse to 80373 to get registered to win those tickets. All right, so there you go. Now you know. Now, here's a fun stat for sports fans. 61% of people say that the tailgate is actually better than the game itself, which, you know, surprised me a little bit. I'm a diehard football fan. Tailgates are fun. I don't know if I'd say they're better than the game. But that's what 61% of people say. And they're saying it's because it's way more relaxed than the game. Plus, you have really easy access to food, drinks, and a bathroom. Now, that part I will agree with for sure. Tailgates are definitely more relaxed than the game itself. During the game, you're kind of like, come on, come on, get that first down. Or come on, come on, you got to stop them. It's third down and two. Don't give it up. So I get it. I can see that side of the coin. But here's something else that's interesting. The same survey of 5,000 sports fans found that Americans now prefer a home gate instead of the usual tailgate. And the perfect pregame hangout begins about 2.5 hours before the game. It includes 11 people, 6 different foods, and 6 different drinks. So again, I will totally agree on that because that's one of the things I really love about this time of year. You know, you got all the college and pro football going on. And I have to say, I've had some really fun tailgating already. But now, after reading this, I think I might have to try one of those home gates.
1: A new community initiative created to provide comfort, dignity, and a sense of belonging to women and children staying at the YWCA Kalamazoo kicked off Thursday. The Junior League Kalamazoo announcing the official launch of the Dreamtime Closet in conjunction with Find the Good Day, an annual day dedicated to finding the good in yourself, your community, and the world around you. Through the Dreamtime Closet, women and children staying at the YWCA will receive bedding and a new set of pajamas to take with them as they begin their next step. The items are theirs to keep. A new poll from Emerson College shows Democrat Jocelyn Benson leading Republican John James 49-42% in the race for governor. Benson currently is the Secretary of State. James is a suburban Detroit congressman. 6% of voters are undecided. 1% support Libertarian Party candidate Anthony Hudson. Another 1% back Green Party candidate Douglas Campbell. The poll also found Benson is better known and better liked than James. Michael Arney, WKZO News.
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Hey, new Michigan state law says that for every request phoned in to 106.5 Jack FM, the state will add another construction project. Yay!

Straight ahead at 7:05. It's another Fizz Friday, so Jen and I are going to taste test some sweet treats. And you can get your hands on a $15 gift certificate to Rocket Fizz Kalamazoo, so I call that a win-win for everybody. It's Peter Schilling, 106.5 Jack FM. Good morning.

0: It's 106.5 Jack FM. It's Pauly in the morning, and it is a Fizz Friday. Want to say big thanks to our friends at Rocket Fizz Kalamazoo and the Kalamazoo Mall. So if you haven't heard about this yet, basically Jen and I are going to taste test some of their delicious candy and sodas, and then we kind of give our opinions and tell you guys what we really think of it. And then we give away a $15 gift certificate, so you win as well. So we get the free Sugar Rush. You get a $15 gift certificate. Win-win.
1: Absolutely. This is going to be an interesting morning, Pauly.
0: Yes. They always are.
1: But this one's going to be really, really interesting.
0: Shoot.
1: Yeah. I don't know what to say about this. You want to tell them what we're trying first?
0: So, and to their defense, you know, they didn't surprise us with this. They said this might be coming somewhere down the road, so they kind of gave us a heads up on it. So,
1: I thought they were joking.
0: Yeah, no. No, it's right there in your hand. So these Pickle Rock candy sticks. Pickle Rock candy sticks, okay? They're made exclusively for Rocket Fizz, and they combine traditional crystallized rock candy with a very convincing Dickle pill flavor. And they're sweet, a little bit sweet up front, with that salty kind of tangy little dill pickle flavor. And when the candy dissolves, that's kind of when you get that dill pickle flavor. But it starts off a little sweet, is what I'm told. So this is one of the more unusual versions of a classic candy that you're ever going to find in any store.
1: All right, so I was going to do a Facebook Live on this just because I thought it would be funny. And then I looked at what we were trying, and I thought, you know, nobody needs to see this potential reaction.
0: No. What
1: do we do to Rocket Fizz?
0: Yeah.
1: Do we upset them?
0: Yeah.
1: Do you want... Here, you take this out of the package. I didn't want to touch it for you.
0: Oh, that's
1: okay. Oh, yeah. I'll take a picture of it.
0: It basically looks like a mini green lightsaber, because the green candy is, you know, kind of crystallized rock candy. Very shiny. Kind of like, I don't know, would you say an emerald green? I don't really know all the green colors, but that's the one that comes to mind.
1: Yeah.
0: So you kind of have to basically kind of suck on it like a popsicle.
1: Yeah. It tastes like a pickle.
0: Yeah, it's basically a pickle. I am getting a little sweetness.
1: You are?
0: Just a little.
1: Okay.
0: Yeah, no, that's
1: it's pickle.
0: Yeah, it's a dill pickle.
1: Who's gonna love this though?
0: Who?
1: Bridget, my roommate.
0: Okay.
1: She's gonna love this. She loves everything pickle. We have pickle potato chips. We've got pickle everything. Okay, it's not as bad as I had expected. I kind of prepared myself for this to be pickly or dilly. The look on your face is fun.
0: Yeah. No, this is, there is a little sweet, but for me, the dill pickle overpowers it. So, again, now if you're a diehard pickle fan and you like the saltiness and the dill pickle flavor, you're going to love it. You're going to love it. Me, not so much.
1: Nope.
0: Yeah, so...
1: but this would be... It's something... It's also one of those things that you almost have to try just to say that you've done it. It's kind of like write it on your bucket list and then cross it off.
0: Yeah, I would probably agree with that. You should at least try it because, A, just to see if if Jen and I are, you know...
1: Overreacting
0: at all.
1: Or being dramatic.
0: So I guess at the end of the day, let everyone be their own food critic. Let everyone be their own judge.
1: And, I'm still trying this, so why am I still sucking on this thing?
0: Yeah. Well, what you're doing is the same thing. Like when a waitress puts the coffee cup down and says, be careful, it's hot. And what do people do? They touch it because they want to see what that person's definition of hot is. That's exactly what you're doing is you just keep going, just like the people touching the hot coffee. Yeah, so again...
1: It's pretty.
0: No, it is. It's very cool looking. It almost looks like something you'd find at a geological site.
1: Yes, it looks like at my cubicle I've got all those rocks on top.
0: Yeah, it looks like it might be worth something.
1: Yes.
0: You know, like it's like it's, it, like you could put these, you could put these little emerald colored crystals in like someone's watch or on a necklace or earrings or something, and they would be worth something. But yeah, definitely dill pickle flavor. You do get a little sweet. You do get a little sweet, but it's overpowered by the dill pickle for sure. So yeah, again, looks like a green mini lightsaber.
1: You know what I've realized?
0: What's that?
1: When I think of candy, I think of chocolate. I'm just a chocolate girl. I'm just going to be honest. I'm just a chocolate girl. Wow.
0: Yeah. This is one of the more unique, you know, and I'm doing the air quotes, the unique candy options that you could try.
1: It does come in a 3-pack. That part's really kind of cool. So I'm going to save this one for the roommate, if that's okay with you.
0: Oh, yeah. No, totally. Right. Totally. You're not going to hurt my feelings. You're not going to hurt my feelings at all. You don't Bridget, think, have at it.
1: You don't think Linda's going to want this?
0: No. No.
1: Sorry, Linda. Normally I would share with you, girl, but...
0: Nope. I'm doing you a favor, Mom. I'm doing you a favor.
1: All right, so up next, we are going to try... Okay, this is another one that I'm a little nervous on. It's an all-natural craft soda by Durango. It's Zuber Fizz Strawberry Rhubarb Soda. Oh, the look on your face.
0: Wow, this is honestly to the good folks at Rocket Fizz Kalamazoo. I'm just gonna say,
1: I'm sorry.
0: What did we do to piss you off exactly?
1: You, because I love strawberry.
0: I'm not a fan of rhubarb at all.
1: I dislike rhubarb.
0: Although, but again, for the sake of saying we tried it,
1: we're gonna do it.
0: We're gonna do it.
1: It smells good. It does. It smells good.
0: It actually does smell good.
1: And by the way, why did somebody? I still can't find that darn wine opener. Who took it? So I'm using a completely different opener for this bottle.
0: All right, here we go. Down the hatch.
1: Okay, I was expecting it to be horrible.
0: That's actually not bad.
1: I hate rhubarb, but what the heck? This is good. Like, I would buy this.
0: See, to me, it almost tastes more strawberry.
1: Yeah, it does. Thank you.
0: It tastes more strawberry.
1: Maybe the Rocket Fizz people were just kind of messing with us.
0: No, that's good. I would totally drink that. I would buy that. You know.
1: I was expecting that to be worse than the pickle sticks.
0: Yes, I really was. I thought it was going to be much, much worse. Turns out, actually, this is like the palate cleanser.
1: Yes, thank
0: you.
1: The
0: dill pickle stick. The dill pickle lightsaber. That we tried.
1: Oh,
0: and I call
1: God.
0: It a mini lightsaber because when I took a taste, I felt like someone had cut my throat with a lightsaber. So that's literally...
1: Well, that was the look that was on your face,
0: yeah,
1: too.
0: No, like someone just sliced my throat with a lightsaber.
1: So maybe this is really the reason that we don't do Facebook Lives is because that face...
0: Well, like I said, and I've said this a million times, my face should not be seen. It shouldn't be on social media. No, you're trying to be nice. You're trying to be polite. My face, again, there's a reason I chose radio and not TV. I'm not comfortable being on social media. I'm hideous.
1: You are not.
0: I'm like, what was...
1: Look, I've always thought John Cryer was an adorable guy.
0: Who was the ugly apprentice that helped with Frankenstein's mind? Igor. I'm like Igor.
1: You and I are going to agree to disagree.
0: In either Dallas or Brown's gear. I'm hideous. I'm horrible. This face should not be on social media at all. And I'm actually doing our listeners and social media a favor. I'm actually doing you guys a favor so you don't regurgitate whatever you just most recently ate. So
1: like
0: I'm
1: a
0: actually
1: stick.
0: Yes. So I'm doing you guys a favor by not being on social media.
1: Again, every Gen X girl is going to be like, John Cryer was adorable. We all love Ducky.
0: The problem is I look like John Cryer and Walter Matthau from Grumpy Old Men had a baby. That's the problem. Horrible. Absolutely horrible.
1: And I'm like, what kind of comeback do I have for that?
0: You can't.
1: But you don't.
0: You can't.
1: Okay.
0: You don't have a comeback for
1: all
0: that.
1: Right, we're going to agree to disagree.
0: So, but here's one thing we will agree on.
1: Yes.
0: We have a $15 gift certificate from our good friends at Rocket Fizz Kalamazoo.
1: Who we truly, truly love.
0: Yeah.
1: Even if they do send us pickle sticks.
0: Yeah. Even if you slice my throat with a dill pickle lightsaber, that's all right.
1: It happens.
0: It comes with the territory. So we've got that $15 gift certificate. Rocket Fizz Kalamazoo, with your name on it, that will go to caller numero uno right now at 373-1065. Start dialing and good luck. Oh, I tried to chuck it in the garbage and I totally missed. So 373-1065, First caller, hit us up and you will be a winner.
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11: A nice start to our Friday with some sunshine and areas of fog. Look for increasing clouds as the day goes on, with a high in the mid-70s. There will be a growing chance of rain overnight, with low temperatures dropping off into the mid-50s. Rain will come down heavily at times tomorrow. It looks to be persistent throughout the day as temperatures cool off into the mid-60s. We dry things out some on Sunday with the rain shifting to the south. High temperatures are likely to be in the mid to upper 60s most of next week. Tracking Southwest Michigan's weather, I'm Storm Team 8 meteorologist Scott Larson.
12: Here's Jack. One thing leads
13: 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Have you tried the coffee? Try the coffee, Jack. The coffee's good.
14: You can't touch this. 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

0: 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Who's this?
1: Hey, this is Andy.
0: Andy, you are my first caller. Way to go, my friend.
1: Awesome.
0: Yeah, $15 gift certificate from Rocket Fizz Kalamazoo, so you can take it in there and try whatever sweet candies or delicious sodas just call out to you and that you're craving. So my question is, are you going to try these pickle rock candy sticks that we just tried?
1: I think I have to decline on that. I do like the idea of the strawberry rhubarb soda, though.
0: Okay. All right. So you're 50-50 on that.
1: Yep.
0: All right, man. Well, you enjoy that, and thanks for listening to 106.5 Jack FM, okay?
1: All right. Thank you.

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2: 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All you have to do is text MOUSE to 80373.
1: All right, there you go. So it looks like, I won't say our good friends, because I don't know if you...
2: No.
1: Honestly, I don't know if you're a big fast food person.
2: No.
1: Yeah.
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1: So my good friends at McDonald's...
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3: With an emphasis on innovation, arts, culture, music, and community, the 10-day 269 Fest begins today in downtown Kalamazoo. Organizers say since Kalamazoo already produces an extraordinary amount of programming every fall, this festival seeks to gather it under one brand on one calendar so residents and visitors can move easily from a concert to a pitch competition to a block party to a gallery opening without ever needing to leave downtown. Police arrested a 66-year-old Three Rivers man Wednesday on several charges after they seized three guns, ammunition, suspected narcotics, and evidence of narcotics trafficking. He was arrested at a home on 4th Street near Pleasant Street. Southwest Enforcement Team, St. Joseph Valley Special Response Team, Three Rivers Police, and Michigan State Police executed the search warrant. The man is not allowed to legally possess guns and ammunition due to prior felony convictions. In the WKZO newsroom, I'm Michael Arney.
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0: Another bunch of songs in a row on Jack FM. Yeah, it sounds good. In theory.

106.5 Jack FM on the way at 8.05. We're going to raise a glass and celebrate anything good and positive going on in your life. And it's actually brought to you by Lone Cedar Training Center in Paw Paw. And they gave us a gift certificate. 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

0: 106.5 Jack FM with Paulie in the morning. Time to raise a glass like we do each and every Friday right about this time. And basically, we're just trying to celebrate anything good, anything positive that's going on in your life. And today is brought to you by Lone Cedar Training Center out in Paw Paw.
1: Absolutely. And if you are wanting to get some information about Lone Cedar Training Center that's in Paw Paw, all you have to do is go to their website, cpl.training. They do both gun safety, gun fundamentals, but they also do, you know, CPR classes, medical classes, anything about safety, because their view is that hope is not your safety plan.
0: Well said.
1: I know. I love that.
0: I like that, actually.
1: I actually got the shirt.
0: So, oh, did you?
1: I did.
0: Nice.
1: Yeah.
0: Nice. Yeah.
1: It's true.
0: Yes. No, it is. It's very...
1: It kind of hit me hard.
0: And it's... You know, it's kind of sad to admit, but yeah, I mean, it's a crazy world, and you know, I guess you can never be too cautious. And if you do decide to purchase a firearm for self-protection, make sure you know how to use it safely. And that's what Larry and his staff can help you with down there at the Lone Cedar Training Center in Paw Paw. So,
1: you know, Paulie, I used to be a Girl Scout who lived on a Boy Scout camp.
0: Okay.
1: So the motto in scouting is always be prepared.
0: Absolutely.
1: Mm-hmm. Yep. Long story to tell you. Just be prepared.
0: Yeah. No, for sure. So, it's a good point. I mean, so if you call in and you raise a glass with us, we are going to hook you up with a certificate good for one of their gun safety or medical training classes, your choice. So again, we're just looking for good stories, anything good and positive that happened to you. Maybe you're celebrating something. Maybe, you know, you got some good luck from the doctor or at work or anything like that. We'd love to hear from you. 373-1065 is the number. 373-1065 is the number. Give us a call, or you can always send us a text as well.
1: Yes, at 80373. Now, are you raising a glass to anything specific today, Paulie?
0: Let's see. Not really. Not anything. Not anything specific.
1: Nothing's coming to mind right away.
0: No.
1: Aside from your ability to work with me, we're gonna raise a glass to that.
0: Still gonna go with no. You?
1: I am.
0: See when you put on the spot? See how that goes? See how that goes when you put on the spot?
1: I'm going to remember that.
0: All right.
1: No, I'm going to raise a glass to the fact that I was able to hang out for day two of Oktoberfest last night at Steins Park, which might be why I'm a little groggy this morning, but it was an absolute blast.
0: Excellent.
1: So, yeah. So I have some pictures that I'm putting up on my Facebook page.
0: All right. So give us a buzz.
1: Raise a glass.
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8: A decent start to the weekend today. Look for clouds to gradually filter into our skies this afternoon, along with a couple of hit-and-miss sprinkles and highs in the mid-70s. The chance of rain increases overnight with lows in the mid-50s. Rain will come down heavily at times on Saturday. Looks to be on the cooler side as highs drop into the mid-60s. Drying out on Sunday with the rain shifting to the south. High temperatures in the mid to upper 60s throughout most of next week. Tracking Southwest Michigan's weather, I'm Storm 2 Meteorologist Scott Larson.
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0: It's 106.5 Jack FM with Pauly in the Morning. Good funky stuff from Lenny Kravitz. We are sending you to see the band Modest Mouse at GLC Live at Tony Monroe in Grand Rapids. We actually play one of their songs called Float On. Really good song, and I played it 6 o'clock this morning. It was actually my first song of the show. Good tune. So they're kind of an indie rock and an alt rock band. Show is Friday night, October 2nd at 8 o'clock. 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
1: The National Hot Rod Association is bringing top fuel and funny cars back to Michigan for the first time in 66 years. The NHRA will be competing at US 131 Motorsports Park in Martin today through Sunday. Now, the track has been upgraded this year to be able to host the event. 10 acres of asphalt was laid down for team trailers. Safety enhancements were made at the gravel pit, and the barrier along the track was also heightened. An F-16 Fighting Falcon military jet crashed around 2 p.m. yesterday up in Grand Traverse County. The plane is part of the Texas Air National Guard's 149th Fighter Wing as they're training at the Alpena Combat Readiness Training Center. The pilot was able to eject safely and is hospitalized in stable condition. Residents within a mile of the crash site were ordered to evacuate. Michigan State Police say the evacuation is due to a hazardous chemical spill from the crash. In the WKZO newsroom, I'm Michael Arney.
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It's Pauly in the Morning on 106.5 Jack FM. And Thursday night football, Lions lost in Buffalo 41-31. They're now 1-1 on the season. And they get kind of a nice rest before their next game at home against the Jets next Sunday at 1. Tigers lost to the White Sox 3-1. They'll do it again tonight at 7:30 with Sears on the mound. And don't forget, Monday at 8:05, you can win a dozen delicious donuts of your choice from Sweetwater's Donut Mill, all with the Sweetwater Scramble. So heads up for you on that. Have a great weekend. I am out the door. I leave you with good stuff from New Radicals. It's 106.5 Jack FM. 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

0: Hey, it's Jen from Pauly in the Morning. 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

0: look at that. Jack FM's actually doing something useful this season. No, not really. But every single Western Michigan University football game will air right here on Jack FM. Because apparently there's some sort of sketchy but lucrative backroom deal that took place involving a deck of cards and a masseuse. So we're playing what we want, which now includes WMU football on Jack FM.
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2: Going into week three, Bronco football coach Lance Taylor says this year's team has depth on both sides of the ball. Here's your Bronco update. I'm Robin Hood.
3: We've got our most talented team, but we've also got our deepest team. You mentioned the depth at D-line. At edge, we've got depth. We've got, you know, four or five linebackers who could all start for us. Brought back a ton of guys in the secondary. And then on offense, we brought back a ton of starters and added to that with some great competitive depth.
2: This week, Coach Taylor and the Broncos face the Rice Owls, who run the triple option.
3: Yeah, this offense presents several problems for our defense. One, you know, in 4 years, we haven't faced an offense triple option. And so, you know, the preparation is so unique because of what they do. But when you talk about the triple option, you have to be so disciplined. And when you get an opportunity, you have to create the turnover or havoc plays and get them off track and off schedule, or else they'll possess the ball for four quarters.
2: Kickoff Saturday is 7 o'clock. That's your Bronco update. I'm Robin Hood.
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0: 106.5, happy Friday. You're hanging with Antonia. I hope you're enjoying that sunshine out there, and you better savor it because we are preparing for a very rainy weekend. 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
2: 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Here's your Bronco update. I'm Robin Hood.
3: We've got our most talented team, but we've also got our deepest team. 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Brought back a ton of guys in the secondary. And then on offense, we brought back a ton of starters and added to that with some great competitive depth.
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2: Kickoff Saturday is 7 o'clock. That's your Bronco update. I'm Robin Hood.
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9: 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Hello?

106.5, you're riding with Ansonia. Chiefs tight end Travis Kelce recently fell for a scheme. And no, it's not his recent marriage to Taylor Swift. But he lost $13 million in a Ponzi scheme. I think he'll be all right. He'll probably get his money back. Let's just hope that he plays football better than he manages his money.

0: Rain or shine, Canada is still coming to Kalamazoo. The Canadia Fest has now moved indoors due to weather. You can now find all that fun stuff at 125 South Kalamazoo Mall tomorrow starting at 1 p.m.
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0: 106.5, you're riding with Antonia. One thing about me, I love me some Michael Jackson. But I was born in the wrong generation, couldn't see him live. But the Michael Jackson Experience is coming to Miller Auditorium November 20th. The King of Pop is being brought back to life on stage.
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106.5. Now, if you were born after the year 2004, you may not know what I'm talking about. But who remembers the yellow packaging at Wendy's? Well, they are playing on our nostalgia, and they're bringing back the yellow packaging September 28th. Now they just seem to bring back the yellow packaging prices, and I'd be set.

0: I'm enjoying the sunshine because it's going to be a wet Saturday tomorrow. But the Canadian Fest is still on. 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
4: On 9/11, terrorists murdered 3,000 innocent people. We must never forget the loss of these families. We must never forget that Abdul El-Sayed campaigns with Hassan Piker, an extremist who said America deserved 9/11. 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

106.5, we're getting ready for some Bronco football. The Broncos are having a great season so far, and you know we love our Broncos over here. 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

106.5. One thing about Kalamazoo is we love our live music. And it's that time of the year for Sounds in the Zoo. They're returning for a fifth year for their week-long festival going from September 21st to September

0: If you miss us too much over the weekend, hang with us on Facebook. 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
5: Going into week 3, Bronco football coach Lance Taylor says this year's team has depth on both sides of the ball. Here's your Bronco update. I'm Robin Hood.
6: We've got our most talented team, but we've also got our deepest team. You mentioned the depth at D-line. At edge, we've got depth. We've got, you know, 4 or 5 linebackers who could all start for us. Brought back a ton of guys in the secondary. And then on offense, we brought back a ton of starters and added to that with some great competitive depth.
5: This week, Coach Taylor and the Broncos face the Rice Owls, who run the triple option.
6: Yeah, this offense presents several problems for our defense. One, you know, in 4 years, we haven't faced an offense triple option. And so, you know, the preparation is so unique because of what they do. But when you talk about the triple option, you have to be so disciplined. And when you get an opportunity, you have to create the turnover or havoc plays and get them off track and off schedule, or else they'll possess the ball for 4 quarters.
5: Kickoff Saturday is 7 o'clock. That's your Bronco update. I'm Robin Hood.
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106.5. Just a heads up to all my mamas and papas out there. Tomorrow is the Mom to Mom sale at the Kalamazoo Expo Center, 8 a.m. to 1 p.m. Early admission is $5 and regular is $2.

0: I died and you just stood up. 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I died and you walked by and said, no, I'm dead.
1: All right, friend. It's been real. It's been fun, but it is that time of the day. Your girl's about to head out of here. Be sure to check out the Griffin Place's annual Suicide Prevention Walk. That's tomorrow down at Bronson Park. Walk kicks off at 10 a.m. And the Canadian Fest that has now moved indoors due to weather at 125 South Kalamazoo Mall. I'm Antonia. Have a great weekend. I'll see you Monday here on 106.5 Jack FM.

0: 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Advertisers have feelings too, you know.
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0: look at that. Jack FM is actually doing something useful this season. Well, not really. But every single Western Michigan University football game will air right here on Jack FM. Because apparently there is some sort of sketchy but lucrative backroom deal that took place involving a deck of cards and a masseuse. 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

0: Hey, it's Jen from Pauly in the Morning. 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I will see you on Saturday.
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